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every one of us returns to this beautiful new week this morning to say, Father, hallowed be your name. Father, I bless your name, for you are God. I bless your name, for you are God. Eleborus Kapata Apostle Gudat is grateful. Pastor Bimbo is grateful. The leadership, the eldership of this mandate all across the nations, all across the globe, we are indeed grateful. Father, for great and mighty things that you have done. Oh, we return specially on behalf of our mothers, our women, as we celebrated them yesterday all across the nation, to say, Father, thank you. Oh, thank you because of beautiful ashes that you've given them as a new season in the name of the Lord Jesus Christ. Thank you for the prophetic utterance of beauty for ashes over every woman represented on this altar. Thank you for your love upon their lives. Thank you for your favor that shields them round about as with a shield. Thank you, Father, because our women have moved from where they were to where you have ordained for them to be. We take our kolabonglo kuskia. We return all the praise to you. We return all the glory to you because you have done all things well for them and you have left nothing undone. Lord, we give you praise. We give you praise. We give you praise. In Jesus' mighty name, we have given thanks. Amen and amen. Glory be to God in the highest. A good morning, good afternoon, good evening, whatever time zone it is where you are. But right here in the studios in Abuja, in Nigeria, like I love to say, God's own country. Yes, Nigeria is God's own country, regardless of what we hear, what we see. I strongly believe that that day is coming where we and our children, whom the Lord has given unto us, will hold that national flag, green, white, green, will hold that green passport, and every one of us will be glad to say, yes, I am Nigeria, because God is not asleep, He's at work. Hallelujah. So right here from the studios in Abuja in Nigeria, God's own country, is 5:11 a.m. West African time. Hallelujah. Glory be to God. And on behalf of my father, my coach, my mentor, my spiritual cover, one like I say, and I always like to say, plays many roles in my life, in the person of Apostle Gudat OBC Ekweme, I bid you all a very, very warm welcome to today's Global Prophetic Prayer Altar. Today is Monday, is the first edition of the week, and it promises to be an awesome time, an awesome week in the presence of the Lord. Glory be to God in the highest. What we know what to do if we haven't done that just yet, like Apostle would tell us to do, is time to take a praise break. And what do we mean by praise break? Try to reach out to your friends, your colleagues, copy the link on Facebook, on Instagram, post it on your status, start a watch party on Facebook, ring your friends, wake them up, let them know that Jesus is here with us on the Global Prophetic Prayer Altar as He always does. Hallelujah. Let them know that we are live and active on our social media platforms, Facebook at Apostle Gudat, Instagram at Apostle Gudat. Our YouTube page this morning, as usual, is the GPPA TV. GPPA TV, yes, that's our YouTube channel. 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Rogic is spelled R-H-O-G-I-C for those who are new to the

Kota this morning. You can also have access to the online radio by downloading the HORM app, either on your Play Store or your iOS Store, depending on what device is made available to you. And you have access to the radio, you have access to devotional, unlimited times of worship and messages, anointed messages from Apostle Goda and Pastor Bimbo. You will be so glad you did. It's a one-stop shop where, I mean, you just keep going on the move. Hallelujah. Glory be to God in the highest. Once again, I bid you all a very, very warm welcome. Sweet Holy Spirit, I yield this altar completely unto you this morning. I ask that you have your way. Do that which only you can do all across nations, all across the social media platforms, in Jesus' mighty name. Amen and amen. Glory be to God in the highest. I'm particularly excited this morning to be taking these prayers, and I pondered on what to do this morning. The Holy Spirit kept leading me back to yesterday's service. I mean, if you missed the message yesterday by our mama, Pastor Bimbo, well, I won't say you missed much so that you won't feel too bad, even though you missed, hallelujah, but you can always go back to it on YouTube page. It's there. Go back to our YouTube page, Roger TV, and you'll be able to listen to that message and be sure you do bless, hallelujah. So she preached on a topic titled, "There is Prophecy Over Me and My Seed," or over my children and I, or whatever phrase you want to use. And I want us to, there were some prophetic utterances and scriptures that we read. I want them to, we didn't have enough time, I mean, to pray them over our lives. Not like we still have enough time this morning, but I mean, just to move from where we were yesterday a bit further, then you can now take the scriptures and decree over your life as a woman, over your life as a man, and over your children, the one whom the Lord has given unto you. We're going to kickstart it from Psalms 119 verse 132. Psalms 119 verse 132. It says, "Look thou upon me and be merciful unto me, as thou usest to do unto those that love your name." Psalm 119 verse 132. It says, "Look upon me and be merciful upon me," as the New King James says, "as your custom is towards those who love your name." We are still calling on the mercies of God. His mercies are new every waking morning. I want us to lift up our voices as we kickstart this morning and call on your God. Father, on this new week, as a priest over my home, as a mother over my home, over my children, as a woman, as a man, whatever it is you do for a living, can you call on the mercy of God for your mercy, oh, and beyond, in the name of the Lord Jesus Christ. Look upon me and be merciful upon me. Deal with me according to your loving kindness, according to your favor, according to your mercy, because I love your name. 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Lord, look thou upon me, O God. 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

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In the name of the Lord Jesus Christ, amen and amen. Psalms 90, verse 14. Psalms 90 and verse 14 says, oh, Katula Ben Telegado. That emphasis must be there. You know, for those of us who are Nigerians, we know that word. Oh, hallelujah. Satisfy us early with your mercy, that we may rejoice and be glad all our days. It's not saying some days, Katubalaska. It's not saying on certain days. It's not saying for some certain moments. It says satisfy us early. We have come into the beginning of a new week, another 7-day count. It says satisfy us early. Father, in the work of my hand, satisfy me early. I don't know what it is you are still believing God for. Ekalosa bambla kaska. Father, satisfy me early in this new day, in this new week, O God. Satisfy me early, O God. Lekadoska talia. Are you believing God for your own conception to be called a father, to be called a mother, or you want more children? I don't know what it is you are believing God for. Satisfy me early, O God, with your mercy. Allah Bokuskia, he chooses who he has his mercy upon. He says, I will have mercy on whom I will have mercy. I will have compassion on whom I will have compassion. Can you call upon your God this morning out of the love you have for him? Father, in the name of the Lord Jesus Christ, satisfy me early, O God. Oh, satisfy my son. Is to satisfy my daughter. Are they believing God for an admission? Are they believing God for a favorable response from the visa embassy, wherever it is? Are they believing God for a scholarship? I don't know where you are, but can you call upon your God to satisfy you early? Satisfy your son early. Satisfy your husband early. Is your husband believing God for a new pay grade, for an extension in his project, for the release of funds due to him for all what he has done? Father, satisfy us early. Oh, over that person on the sick bed, believing you for healing touch. Father, satisfy us early this morning. Oh, Father, satisfy us early. Kikata bale katiaga bante eleme kuto bolonte likata libediata, with your favor, with your compassion, O God, over that proposal, over that appointment, ekeboloska. Father, satisfy us early over the release, that release, that release. Katuba rakaboko prondoska tulemle kiataba. I don't know what you are believing God for to be released unto you. Can you call forth, Lord, in the kika kolos kododia, Lord, satisfy me early with a release. Put that word you want for the release.
release. I don't know what that release is for, but I hear the word release this morning. Oh, Father, Father, satisfy me early with a release. It might not be for you. It might be for your son. It might be for your daughter. It might be for your wife. It might be for your husband. It might be for your sibling, whoever it is. Father, satisfy us early. You are believing God for a new home. You are believing God for a new car. You are believing God for change of job. Father, satisfy us early. Oh, you are believing God for a visa to relocate whatever the Lord has said. Satisfy us early. There's a deadline for you to meet a submission. There's a deadline, oh, that is knocking on the door. Oh, Father, let there be a release. Let there be a release. Let there be a release. Aprokapakas, kapelem, lokurukus, katabarat. Father, let there be a release. Let there be a release. Oh, you've done all that they asked you to do as a contractor, as a supplier. Okepolos, ketilibak, latumenaskata. But they are yet to pay. And there are timelines knocking on your door. There are bills knocking on your door. Can you call forth a release? A release, a release on this altar this morning, that the Lord will satisfy your release early. Early, Mekulos Kopalat, Ligabanta. Oh, a favorable news from the government. A favorable news from the governor. A favorable news, oh, from any party. Akatulos Kotodia, Eregabosa. Father, satisfy us early. Oh, satisfy the global prophetic prayer family early. Satisfy Revival House of Glory, International Church early this week. Or a favorable report, a favorable news. Oh, satisfy on of Revival Ministry early this week. A favorable report. Let there be a release. Let there be a release. Let there be a release. Raboska pate bekianoska to the bodo. Rembekuska bandalaka to the bodo. Over Apostle Gurata, over Pastor Bibo, satisfy them early. Eleboloskata. Could there be anything? Oh, both of them are believing you for jointly, individually. Lord, satisfy them early. Let there be a release. Let there be a release. Let there be a release. Rabuska alanda lekatoro tua reka pabrundo fruduska vamra dakutapa. Let there be a release. Let the doors be opened at on his own accord. Ala koroza bangla reketuska. Call forth your release. Let God satisfy you early. Elebokuda akia kabangoro skiada. Oh, let your healing come forth speedily. Oh, let your healing come forth speedily. Let the Lord satisfy you early. Ekaloska, with a healing touch. You have been round this mountain for too long. Apa bolosko, low blood pressure rise. High blood pressure go lower. Ekatabaloska tabada. Oh, that appointment. Akatelebodo. Ekeriaska, whoever is holding it down for your name to be called, for your name to be submitted, we call forth a release. We call forth a release. Akato brende kiska pate lebaruskia alebodono. It's a morning of release. Arakaboska, satisfy us early. Alo sotobalante legedosia. Oh, Father, satisfy me early. Ekadobeloske belianta lagaba. Father, satisfy me early this week. Ekalabam brondoske telebong la koroske to the yagaba. Oh, koruska banda liaka tebe lianta lebodo. Oh, you need a change of story. The Lord will satisfy us early. You need a change of name. The Lord will satisfy us early. You need a change of status. The Lord will satisfy us early. Eleke bunga talike to brondoske yakaba. None shall be delayed anymore. No, no, no. It shall no longer be delayed. All that the Lord has spoken. Eketumena
Maskatolobodo. As at before now, it shall no longer be delayed. It shall no longer be prolonged. Akorobos katubaragada. It shall no longer be prolonged anymore. Your marital destiny, it shall no longer be prolonged anymore. Your conception, akalos kapanda latuya, it shall no longer be prolonged anymore. Reboskapa, your healing touch, akatoski adaba, restoration in your body. Ekepokoto balanta labada, it shall no longer be delayed anymore. It shall no longer be prolonged anymore. Oh, we had an awesome testimony yesterday. Someone who for 25 years had lived with HIV virus was completely made whole. Katubala, no virus again in our body. Aya, Father, thank you. Oh, satisfy us early this week. Satisfy us early. No delay anymore. Oh, no delay anymore. The governor will call. The state facility will call. Whoever has what belongs to us will call this morning. Beauty for ashes, like Papa declared yesterday. Oh, we will experience beauty for ashes this week, and the Lord will satisfy us early. Ah, I want every one of us to be expectant this morning. Ah, starting from this morning, He will satisfy us early this week. Your email, your SMS, your WhatsApp, your Snapchat, whatever means of communication we use. Elalos katadia, that call will come in. Hey, kalos kaba, that email that we have been waiting for will come in. That report, that good report. Akatobalan telegeboskia. Oh, Father, thank you, oh God. Beauty for ashes. Aya, aleketo balata. It's not only the women that know how to be beautiful, oh, even women. Hallelujah. I join forces with my brothers on this altar to partake of what the Lord has declared over our mothers, our women, and the Lord has helped us indeed in the name of the Lord Jesus Christ. Amen and amen. We'll move further. The Bible says in Psalms 37 from verse 25 to 26. It says, I have, Psalm 37 from verse 25 to 26. It says, I have been young and now I'm old, yet I have not seen the righteous forsaken, nor his descendants begging bread. It says, He is ever merciful and lends, and His descendants are blessed. He is ever merciful and lends, and His seed are blessed. The seed is blessed. Can we declare upon this altar this morning that, Father, I declare that I and my household, I and my family, I and my children will never be forsaken. Aya, kotebele telabat yagaba. Can you declare that you will never be forsaken? Your book of remembrance is opened up unto you this new week. Eleketus your book of remembrance, as it was opened up for Joseph, as it was opened up for Esther, can you declare, my book of remembrance all is opened up this week, this morning, my husband will not be forsaken, my wife will not be forsaken, my children will not be forsaken. We are the righteousness of God in Christ Jesus. Our seed will never beg for bread. We will never be forsaken. My husband, you will not beg. My wife, you will not beg. My son, you will not beg. My daughter, you will not beg. My children will not beg for bread. Because we are a blessed family on the global prophetic prayer altar. We will not be forsaken. Our katuboski, we will not be forsaken. We will not be forgotten. My book of remembrance is opened up right now in the name of Jesus. Everyone
who the Lord has appointed as a destiny helper unto me, unto my wife, unto my husband, unto my son, unto my daughter, unto Apostle Goodard, unto Pastor Bimbo, unto the entirety of Rogic and Home Global, Eliba Katobolosh. Everyone that the Lord has appointed as destiny helpers, and let the book of remembrance be opened up right now. We will not be forsaken, we will not be forgotten. We will not be forsaken, we will not be forgotten. Akaboko tebeli katalika skorodiata o rongos katalia. Somebody might have called you last week, might have called you last year and said, don't worry, I will do this for you. Arandos kakatalia. Hope defies makes the heart weaker, but your hope will not be defied, because you will no longer be forsaken, you will no longer be forgotten. Your book of remembrance is opened up this day. Did somebody promise to sponsor your children? Did somebody promise to sponsor your marriage? Did somebody promise to start a good job, a new business for you? Did somebody promise to get you an employment? But for some reason they got busy, but for some reason they are forgotten. Your book of remembrance is opened up unto you this day. You will not be forsaken, you will not be forgotten. As for me and my household, we will not be forsaken, we will not be forgotten, in the name of the Lord Jesus Christ. My book of remembrance is open this day. I will not beg for bread. My wife, you will not beg for bread. My son, you will not beg for bread. My daughter, you will not beg for bread. On this prophetic altar this morning, Apostle Buddha, we declare concerning you, as for you and your seed, both biological and spiritual, we will not beg for bread. Pastor Bimbo, you will not beg for bread. Meadowland School will not beg for bread. Rogic Port Harcourt, Rogic Owerri, Rogic Makurdi, Rogic Toronto, Rogic Abuja, we will not beg for bread. We will not be forsaken. Ekataba los kodobodo. Because we are the blessed of the Lord. Call the name of your organization. Call forth what you do for a living. Elebokota batalia. That you will not beg for bread, you will not be forsaken, you will not be forgotten. Call your company name, call your family name, call your children's name one after the other, call the name of your spouse. You will not beg for bread, you will not be forsaken. You will not be forgotten, in the name of the Lord Jesus Christ. One with God is a majority. We speak from a vantage position in Christ Jesus, because we are seated with Him in heavenly places, far above all principalities and powers. And we declare we will not beg for bread, we will not be forsaken, we will not be denied. One with God is a majority. Radabushka. Andele mekota paleke turus kataria. 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Oh, that man that is meant to ask for your hand in marriage. Ekelos koto. And you are wondering what suddenly went wrong. Eroka bakas katolo bodo. Your book of remembrance is opened up this morning. Elikatoza banda. Ricatada, ricatada, ricatada, alle me cune me cota patique tusca palia gaba, a reduces ivalantas a luca panda la cabolotua. Oh, Father, we thank you, oh God. Leborus catalia, we will not be forgotten, we will not be forsaken,
we and our seed will never, never, never beg for bread. As for everyone represented on this altar, in one capacity or the other, we will not beg for bread. We are the seed of God. We are the righteousness of God in Christ Jesus. Hallelujah. Glory, glory be to God in the highest. Amen and amen. We move quickly again to Genesis chapter 27 and verse 27. Genesis 27, 27. Hallelujah. Like I said earlier this morning, please, if you missed, even if you did not miss, it's always a good thing to have a playback of yesterday's message where our mother and the Lord, Pastor Bimbo, I don't know, I'm always trying to say Apostle Bimbo, Pastor Bimbo, declared that there's prophecy over we and our seeds or our children, as you prefer to call it. Go back to that message. Digest it. Get the scriptures out. I just took some of those scriptures to lead us to pray this morning. You can do likewise. Even as we have prayed, you can even still play back on this GPPA this later in the day and just pray. You know, we have to continue to declare over our lives, declare over our children. It is the word of life that makes us. God said in Genesis chapter 1, the Bible says, when God had created the heavens and the earth, he said it was dark and void. But what did God do? God didn't fold his hands. God didn't say, okay, let me wait for somebody to come and do something. The Bible says, and God said, let there be light, and there was light. Hallelujah. It's the same utterance, the same power that God spoke that we have, because the same spirit which was in Christ is in us. So as we declare as well, we will see. The Bible tells us that everything God said, God saw, and all that he created was good. So if there's any dark area of our lives, all we need to do is to declare the word of God and not to doubt in our hearts. So Genesis 27 verse 27 says, and he came near and kissed him and smelled the smell of his clothing and blessed him and said, surely the smell of my son is like the smell of the field which the Lord has blessed. The smell of my son is like the smell of the field which the Lord has blessed. Ooh, Galebuski Agaba. The first thing that just came to my mind right now as I read this is that I am carrying a fragrance of God's blessing. Hallelujah. I am carrying a fragrance of God's blessing. So wherever I go, you know, just like if you have if you get dressed for the day and you go out with your fragrance, everywhere you go, you know, you yourself wearing the fragrance might not be able to perceive it, but everywhere you go, people perceive your fragrance. Hallelujah. I am a carrier of the fragrance of God's blessing. Can you declare that over your life, over your spouse, over your children? Father, thank you. Oh, my life, for my akatu yakaba, I carry the fragrance of God's blessing. Everywhere I go, Alemos Kataria, because I am like a field which the Lord has blessed. In the name of the Lord Jesus, I declare concerning Apostle Gudat and Pastor Bimbo, they are carriers of the fragrance of God's blessings. I decree over my wife, you are a carrier of the fragrance of God's blessing. The fragrance of God's blessing goes with us everywhere we go. My life carries a fragrance of God's blessing. I carry the

0: As proceedings resume today, we'll take a critical look at why flight tickets haven't particularly dropped yet, despite the Dangote refiner's discount on fuel, right? All these and more we'll touch on today. But before then, let's take a look at some business news making the rounds. The United Nations Conference on Trade and Development, UNCTAD, has raised concerns that least developed countries are losing about 10% of their exports to G20 economies due to their inability to comply with increasingly complex non-tariff measures. The global trade body says that this is emerging as one of the most significant but less visible constraints on international trade. And Bonnie Light and other significant grades ended the day slightly higher despite the ongoing fire between Iran and the United States. Market players are eagerly awaiting further development in the peace talks and whether both parties can reopen the Strait of Hormuz as they discuss the specifics of the peace agreement. And the African Development Bank Group has approved a $61 million financing package for the Development Bank of Nigeria to expand access to affordable credit for women-owned and women-led micro, small and medium enterprises, MSMEs, in Nigeria. This was made known in a statement on AFDB's website on Friday. The facility, the AFDB, said, is aimed at addressing persistent financing gaps facing women entrepreneurs and strengthening inclusive private sector growth in Nigeria. And the Naira closed the first trading week of May 2026 on a relatively stable note against the U.S. Dollar, settling at 1,364 Naira per dollar in the official foreign exchange markets. Data from the Central Bank of Nigeria show that the currency maintained positive momentum for most of the week, reinforcing signs of improving stability in Nigeria's foreign exchange markets. The latest performance extends the gains recorded at the close of April and reflects growing market confidence in the ongoing foreign exchange reforms being implemented by the CBN. And the Dangote refinery fixed its gantry price for aviation fuel at 1,820 naira per litre, yet checks over the weekend shows marketers are still selling to airlines at 2,230 naira. Now that's a 410 naira gap that is currently being swallowed by the supply chain. So if you're wondering why airfares are still high, that right there is your answer. So we're watching to see if these margins will finally be passed on to the flying public. Now let's take a look at the scoreboard, the trading summary for last week. The NGX opens shortly. Let's look at the close from Friday that we're building on today. So the top gainers to watch, Airtel Africa, still the market's North Star. It's holding the line for the 156 trillion naira market cap. Any move today will essentially dictate the entire index. Seplat Energy, on the other hand, closed at historic highs last week with crude output's targets hitting 1.8 million barrels per day. And Wema Bank, apparently a dark horse in the banking sector, is showing very strong resilience as mid-tier lenders capture the liquidity flush from the recent treasury bill auctions. And now for the losers, Cadbury Nigeria. Following the exit of Ibukun Awosika from the board, the stock saw a 10% pullback. So watch for value hunters to step in this morning. And with inflation projections for the year still hovering around 16%, we're seeing a rotation out of low-margin retail into high-yield financial services. All right, let's take a short break. When we come back, we'll get into some conversations on our deep dive. Stay with us.
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0: Well, Welcome back. On our deep dive today, we're touching very briefly on labor, capital, and the new minimum. So the FMDA released a report over the weekend projecting a massive liquidity surge in the financial system this May, over 10.5 trillion naira, driven by OMOs and the Treasury bill maturities. What does this mean for the person on the street, you ask? I'll tell you. Now, it means that there is a lot of money looking for where to go to.

0: or where to land. Now, usually, this would trigger inflation, but the CBN is being very, very surgical here. They are using these inflows to more or less stabilize the Naira. Okay, now, as an investor, this is the golden window for you. So when the system is flushed with liquidity, the high quality stocks, talking about your tier one banks and telecom giants, they tend to see the most gain. So don't sit down on the sidelines while all of that money is looking for a place to play around, and you are not one of those that it comes to. All right, stick around, we'll take a short break, and when we come back, we'll pull the curtains down on today's edition with some practicable insights and, of course, things to watch out for. Stay with us.
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0: Welcome back. Now to some expert insight. If you run a logistics firm or book corporate travel, don't accept the high fuel excuse anymore. You want to use the 1,820 Naira Dangote benchmark in your negotiations. Transparency is your best weapon against artificial price hikes. Now, with the SANU-NASU strike suspended, you want to keep an eye on stocks with heavy exposure to student demographics. I'm talking about telecoms, I'm talking about fast-moving consumer goods, FMCG, and fintechs like OPay or MoneyPoint. The transaction volumes in those sectors are about to spike. Now, with the 10.5 trillion Naira in maturities hitting the system, secondary market rates might dip slightly. So if you have idle cash, lock in your rates this morning before the market corrects itself. Now, in closing, let's tell you some things to watch out for as the week unfolds. If the All Share Index holds above 242,000 points today, we're officially in a super bull cycle. All right, so keep an eye on that. Also, the gap between the official and parallel rates has narrowed significantly. So if it stays within a 5% band this week, the volatility tax on imports is effectively dead. All right? Yes, indeed. Now, that's all there is on today's edition of Business Brief here on Rhythm 93.7 FM. Many thanks for joining us. Let's do this again on the next episode come Wednesday. I am David Chiedu. Stay tuned as the rest of the morning drive continues. Good morning and bye for now.
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3: Thomas was a young, super talented individual. He had the aura, he had the looks. He had the lyrical skills, the panache, the razzmatazz, and above all, the swag. He was incredibly gifted. When he kicked the game, the whole hood stood up and went crazy.
12: That rock snap, you got that. You way too late. You got set, Keystone cock back, and put six holes in your stock cap. Don't do it. I got niggas trying to drill.
3: He was clearly the next big thing to happen, and Thomas picked up a vice. He started to pop pills, abuse substances, and indiscriminately take all kinds of powder, pills, and syrups. 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He became so addicted. And then on one bad day,
13: put your hand down, boy. Welcome.
3: Thomas completely lost his mind and was checked into a psychiatric home for a few months and was out again. And after a few months, he was in again. Thomas never regained his sanity, and with it went all his dreams, his future, and his hood was deeply saddened. Don't fall into the same trap. Do things differently. Don't be like Thomas. Dear young Nigerian, don't do drugs. This is a message from the Silverbird Group.
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my Draco when my pants talk. 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
2: All right, Lagos, it's still the morning drive. Check it, time is 16 minutes past 7. All right, so quick word. I just want you to go straight to X right now. It's 937 Rhythm FM. And I'm asking, let's talk about social media and today's politics, all right? 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Do you think it's actually helping, all right? 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Is social media helping Nigeria's democracy or damaging it? 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Don't forget the sports news is up at 7:30. Still the morning drive. I'll be right back. Here comes Swae Lee, Post Malone with Take My Heart.

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1: 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It's time for the Holy Grail, your ultimate Sunday breakfast show with Prince Charming. 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
3: All right, Legos, welcome back. 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Nigerian athlete storms Ghana for African Athletics Champs. Right, so Team Nigeria will depart for Ghana today ahead of the 2026 African Senior Athletics Championship in Accra, with a 41 athletes contingent set to represent the country at the six-day competition beginning on Tuesday. According to the Athletes Federation of Nigeria, the delegation will travel through the Murita Lamu Ahmed International Airport in Lagos for the championship, scheduled to run from May 12 to 17th, while a number of the foreign-based athletes have already arrived directly in Accra. So Nigeria's contingent comprises 17 male, 24 female athletes who will compete across 26 track and field events at the Continental Showpiece. The team will be led by AFN President Tonobok Okoa, while 10 technical officials will also be expected to accompany the athletes. So the squad is made up of a mixture of foreign-based and home-based athletes under the supervision of AFN Technical Director Gabriel Okon and National Head Coach Solomon Aliyu. Other coaches traveling with the contingents include Olusule, Deji Aliyu, Gabriel Opuana, Kolawale Adebayo, Sahid, Akimpelu, Mavua, Sabono, Pade Lawal, and Harry Okori. So world record holder Toby Amosun headlines Nigeria's challenge in the women's 100-meter hurdles, while other top athletes on roster include sprinter Rosemary Chukwuma, sprint star Favour Ashe, quarter mile Chidi Okezie, and discus thrower Obiageri Amechi, and hammer throw specialist Oyeshade Olatoy. So the team also includes several young athletes who featured for Nigeria at the recent World Relay in Gabon, amongst them Godwin Atijeri, Miracle Ezechukwu, Rosemary Nwankwo, and Tohibat Jimo. Nigeria will also compete in the middle and long distance events as part of the Federation's renewed push to those categories. So come forward, compete in the 1,500 meter and 5,000 meter events. So meanwhile, Nigeria holds hopes for strengthening the medal chances at the championship have suffered a slight setback after the Carlton national records holder Jamie Skolta and African shot put record holder Jessica Orji were ruled out of the competition. So Skolta will be unavailable due to visa related complications that will prevent him from traveling to Ghana for the championship. Meanwhile, MPFA

Rangers maintain top sports. Rivers United wins away. So Rangers boosted their chances of Nigerian Premier Football following it over the Bundel in Sharu on Sunday. So Rivers United maintained second sports after beating Wiki Torres 3-2 away. Rangers will travel to Ikorodu City for their final games of the season, while Rivers United will entertain Katsina United. Shooting Stars move to the third position after a 1-0 home win against Barrow FC. So holders Ramos Stars defeated Bayelsa United 2-1 in Ikene. Kun Khalifat boosted their survival hopes with a 2-0 away win against Abia Warriors. So Rabiu Ali scored the decisive goal in Kano Pillars beat as Kano Pillars beat Warri Wolves 1-0 at the Sani Abacha Stadium. Flamingos storm Ikene after impressive friendly match in Abuja's national team FIFA on the 17 Women's World Cup qualifier against Guinea later this month. The team departed Abuja at 5:21 p.m. and landed in Lagos at 6:11 p.m. before completing the journey to Ikene at approximately 8:21 p.m. on Sunday evening. So the coaching crew led by Akeem Bosari is expected to continue fine-tuning the squad ahead of the crucial first leg encounter against Guinea. Prior to the departure from Abuja, the Flamingos enjoyed an impressive run of results in a series of friendly matches aimed at sharpening the team's readiness for the qualifiers. The Flamingos also played out a draw with Real Rising Stars before concluding their friendly campaign in style with a resounding 7-0 victory over Solo Wonder Babes. The team will now shift full focus to the upcoming qualifiers as they seek to secure a place in the FIFA Under 17 Women's World Cup. Meanwhile, Nigeria's Falcons will discover their openings for the 2026 FIFA Under 17 Women's World Cup when the official draw is concluded in Lodz, Poland on May 15th as preparations intensify for another campaign on the global stage. The draw ceremony confirmed by Football World's governing body FIFA will take place in one of the tournament's host cities and will be broadcast live worldwide on FIFA, YouTube, and TikTok. Nigeria, one of the most successful nations in the history of competition, ahead of the draw with the renewed ambition after securing qualifications for the tournaments, will

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1: 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How well do you know Maggi Chicken Flavor? Oh, yeah, spell celery.
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1: 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How well do you know Maggi chicken flavor? Oh, yeah, spell celery.
2: 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Celery.
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5: All right, Lagos. It's still the Morning Drive, and this right here is the Front Page, where we get to dissect some of the biggest news from the pages of the papers this morning. My name is Sugar, and you on the other side of the divide are going to be part of the conversation as well. We will talk about some, you know, issues that are actually rising right now. We start from this from the Punch newspaper this morning. You have this one: state's capital spending plunges 58% as 2027 politics intensify. State's capital spending plunges 58% as 2027 politics intensify. That's on page 2 of the Punch newspaper. Southern Middle Belt leaders rejects power shifts to the north. Southern Middle Belt rejects power shifts to the north. And of course, vehicle import jumps 67% in 3 months. 4.3 INEC deadline. Opposition parties rush to submit membership registration. On INEC deadline, opposition parties rush to submit membership card. Rivers governorship drama as APC committee screens Fubara, Wike's ally. All right, you want to check that out on the Punch newspaper real quick. I mean, Rivers politics is very interesting. I mean, I've been following that politics for a while now, and I know that there's some hidden truth that, you know, nobody's saying. The ruling all progressive Congress appears to have open the political space in Rivers State right now, with indications that the party is positioning a leader of the opposition, People's Democratic Party, the Minister of the Federal Capital Territory, Yesum Wike, to play a decisive role in producing the party's governorship candidate ahead of the 2027 election. So this comes following a closely watched screening exercise where key ministerial allies, including former House of Representatives Minority Leader Kingsley Chenda and the State Commission of Works Alabo Dokari and now George Kelly, were actually assessed by the screening committee chaired by APC Deputy National Chairman Benjamin Woi. However, on Sunday, credible party sources with knowledge of the matter who spoke on condition of anonymity because they were not authorized to speak on the issue disclosed that tension briefly trailed the process of Rivers State Governor Asimilaye Fubara received a cold shoulder from the governorship screening committee led by the APC National Chairman and Netawe Yawatsda. And one of, you know, the people who were there, who was at the Plateau State Governor's Lodge, Asokoro, Abuja, the venue of the screening on Sunday, observed that Fubara stormed out of the venue following the alleged cold reception meted out to him by the UADA-led committee. And, I mean, Rivers politics, if you were following Rivers politics, you will know that these things were bound to happen as far as Wike is still in control. That's a major part of Rivers State right now. And this committee, the Itiyawada committee, is one committee obviously set by Wike to actually see how he can truncate, of course, similar to Fubara in running for. But then again, the question is, will Fubara be able to win as he's in the APC? Will he be able to win the governorship? You know, his governorship plan, would it come through this time around? Or will we get decide who is going to be governor by fielding the PDP opponents to actually shield Wike? Then what becomes a tie between Wike and the president? Or is this another Wike's plan to hold the president by the balls and say, hey, look, I still have my PDP people in River State, no matter how you are still my puppet. But then again, if you look at it, President Bolame Tinubu just got one more term, and except, of course, he's going to be holding on to the APC for a very long time, even when he's out for the next 4 years after 2027 election. But in the meantime, that's what's happening in River State politics right now. And this next one, federal government mandate drug test for secondary school students. Federal government mandate drug test for secondary school students. And this has always been a question. Yes, it's okay, it's good. Secondary, university. What about our politicians? What about our security agencies, the offices of these agencies? Whoa, can we do drug tests for them as well? Still in the Punch newspaper, you have military denies civilian death in Niger airstrike. Say 70 bandits were killed. I mean, this has become a question of when, you know, kidnappers and bandits actually attack an area. It kills both civilian and, in fact, it kills every civilian and the army, right? But when an army attacks, it becomes civilian and the bandits, where the bandits, these army will be said to, oh, we only targeted bandits, the kidnappers and these terrorists, and the civilians say, no, you didn't just target, you targeted us as well. What's happening? But if you know this, bandits actually operate enough that they live among people, and it's going to be very hard, all right, for the military to target this bandits without having civilian casualties. It's not just possible. I mean, if you guys remember the Kasuwandaji here in Niger State that was actually attacked a couple of months back, sometime last year, right? And when the military finally struck, all right, what happened? It was said that, you know, some civilians were also attacked as well. The military did. But the thing is, if you know how the market operates, that it's a market for everybody, so you can actually see this. It's inevitable. These things are bound to happen. All right. That's it on the Punch newspaper. Right now, let's move on straight to the Daily Times. All right. On the Daily Times, you have fresh plateau attack. Gunmen kill 17, abduct 5. Fresh plateau attacks. Gunmen kill 16, abduct 5. At this point in time, can we declare a state of emergency in Plateau State? Can we declare emergency Plateau State? Man. All right, the money market, you have Naira gains 19 Naira in 2 weeks as FX market stability deepens. Naira gains 19 Naira in 2 weeks. So great, that's impressive. All right. And still in the Punch, you have this. NDLERS, 3 PWDs for drug trafficking, and uncovers 5.8 billion Naira loud. Yeah. All right, in Daily Sun, tension in APC, ADC, NDC, PDP as membership list submission ends. Tension APC, ADC, NDC, PDP as membership list actually ends. And in Daily Trust, allocation triples, hardship widens across states. Allocation triples, hardship widens across states. So this just means one thing, right? As the states are getting more allocations, I mean, it's tripled. It's been tripled right now. Hardship widens across states. What is happening? What is happening? Can you say you've seen the dividends of this tripled allocation or not? I asked a question earlier on X at 937. I was asking, what do you think about the present day government and, you know, sustainable-led administration? Do you think it's actually beneficiary to the common man, or is just theory? Everything we see is just theory. Right now, allocation triples, hardship widens across states. One of the biggest stories on the Daily Trust right now. And you have this one. All right, from the nations, you have suspense as Fubara, Uzodinma, others awaits screening results. Suspense as Fubara, Uzodinma awaits screening results. And we hope that this just goes well for the River State election, because we know that people like Uzodinma and a couple of other people actually fielding for Fuba. But the weekend picture in the middle of APC and PDP, where no one knows where he stands right now. I'm not even sure the APC people know exactly where Wike stands. I'm not sure they know exactly where Wike stands right now. It's 091-1777-1937. 091-1777-1937. All right. Call me up. Let's have that great conversation right now. What do you think will become the fate of Simulaya Fubara in Rivers State? Do you think he can still become a governor again? Or only God can save Fubara from this one right now? This is the Morning Drive, and this is the Front Page. Hit me up real quick on WhatsApp, 081-280-62337. That's 081-280-62337. Let's have that conversation. It's the Morning Drive, and this right here, it's the Front Page.
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5: 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If you know what's been happening in this country, you know that the services of this particular telecommunications has been very crazy. I mean, you get to load, you know, credits on your phone. Or data on your phone, you sleep, you wake up, they find a way of taking away this data. I remember there's a particular number I had that I was trying to, you know, I mean, I loaded close to 8 to 10 gig or so I had on my phone. And could you believe, right, from my house to the office, as from VGZ area down to VI, my 10 gig turned to 1.5 gig. This is no joke. And every second you get it here, oh, you've used up. What did I use? And coming from me, who knows how to probably just shut down my phone from any offline engagement. Do you get it? They still found a way. They still found a way of eating up my data. So federal government says improve quality of fake sanctions. That's going for MTN, Airtel, and Glo. All right, on the Vanguard, you have dollar to naira exchange rates today, May 11, 2026. You might want to check that out real quick. And on hantavirus, no worries of potential infection for average person, WHO actually says. No worries for, infections of the hantavirus, as WHO has actually said right now. And moving on. Away from that, we'll move on straight to the next paper. Still on the Vanguard, though, you have 2027 presidency. Jonathan declaration sparks stare. Jonathan's declaration sparks stare on the Vanguard newspaper. Now, here's a question. Yes, so sensational headlines. You hear headlines like Jonathan's declaration. I even saw a headline that says, now that Jonathan has declared, what's next? Jonathan hasn't declared. Jonathan, as a matter of fact, he said he urged Nigerian youth to go get their PVCs. And according to the law, it actually bars, the constitution actually bars him from contesting so far. All right, because he can't be sworn in more than two times from all indications. He's been sworn in as former vice president to President Yaradua. And later did another 4 years. That's 6 years or so for him coming back. That's going to be sworn for the third time. And the court said, hey, look,

0: Why would you keep fighting? For instance, you've tried to be president of this country for a long time, and all we hear is that, oh, I want the best for Nigerians. Do you really want the best for Nigerians, or you want the best? Do you get that? Do you really want the best for Nigeria or the best for your pocket area? Cause, explain to me why it's not by force for you to rule Nigeria.
1: Mm-hmm.
0: That's it. We have people who's been contesting since 1992. Atiku's been contesting since 1992. We have Peter Obi as well, who's also say, hey, look, I want to be president of Nigeria despite coming third in the last general election. I mean, these are some of the issues that I want to, like, are you guys really fighting for the interests of Nigerians or just fighting for your pockets? Is this really happening? All right, still the morning drive, and we'll take a look at some of the biggest stories from front page of the papers this morning. And Jonathan is still in effect right now, and people are calling on him like it's a sensational headlines. All right, Vanguard says Jonathan's declaration sparks stares. And one of the questions I'm always asking, like, has Jonathan declared? The last I checked, he hasn't declared. As a matter of fact, he says, go get your PVCs. The presidency is not going for president. It's not going to put out again. Mustafa is in the building. We're going to be taking a look at that real quick. Mustafa, good morning.
2: Good morning, Shika. How are you?
0: Very, very, very well.
2: Is Jonathan going to run?
0: That's the thing.
2: No, I don't think he's good at all.
0: The Constitution...
2: Let's just be very clear on this.
0: The Constitution already bans him from running.
2: No.
0: Not yet.
2: By the time the Constitution was amended,
0: yeah,
2: he had already taken oath twice. So okay. you cannot enforce the law retroactively. You can't take the law backward. So when you make a law today, it takes effect from today forward.
0: Yeah.
2: Not from that day backward.
0: Okay.
2: That's why Jonathan is not... Is he going to win the case in court?
0: Okay.
2: Yeah, that is not. But basically, what I'm saying is this: I don't think he's going to run. He talked about betrayal in the last election, 2015, when he ran.
0: Mm.
2: He said they betrayed him.
0: Mm.
2: Those who betrayed him are still alive.
0: And those people still want him back.
2: No, I think what is playing out is there are a lot of calculations to divide the vote of the opposition.
0: Mm.
2: By the way, if he wants to run, on which platform?
0: Well, people are saying maybe the NDC.
2: No, NDC is it's not a member of the NDC.
0: Okay.
2: The time for you to be a member has ended.
0: Has ended already.
2: In fact, NDC want to take their membership from now. The register to the INEC already. So you cannot be. If you're not a member, you cannot contest. Then if you say it's PDP,
0: which faction?
2: Which of the factions now? Is it the Wike faction or that of Makinde? I know that Jonathan and the Wike are no longer in good terms, really.
0: Yeah.
2: After insulting him and his wife, you get the point now.
0: Yeah.
2: So I don't think he got it wrong. He said something. He said, "You don't know if enough is such a computer game."
0: Yeah.
2: Do you know what that means?
0: Mm.
2: So he's not going to run. He didn't want to embarrass those guys. So I said, "Okay, don't worry, I'm thinking about it." Well, there's no time to think. Party already conducting. They are ready for their primaries now. They already screened their candidates. You get the point.
0: Mm.
2: So what time is you going to contest? What time is it start to mobilize?
0: Exactly.
2: I have people all over. No. I don't think it's going to. I think the fact that in 2015 he considered defeat for the first time in Nigeria, and even before INEC announced Buhari as the winner, he had already called in to congratulate him as the winner of the election.
0: Mm.
2: That made Jonathan to be popular among Nigerians. People forgive his shortcomings, really. And now he's an elder statesman. I think he should remain so. If he debito now participates again and he loses, what happens to him if he loses? He will lose all that credibility, he will lose all that respect. So it's better for you to remain an elder statesman and just be where he is today. You get the point, because he commands respect amongst us.
0: Mm. All right, Lagos is still front page, and we're going to quick break. And when we get back, I still have Mustafa in the building.
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8: All right, Lagos, welcome back. It's still front page right here. I still got Mustafa in the building. All right, so you have this one. Tijani orders telcos to fix Nigeria's collapsing network on the first daily. And Serap to federal government probe 26.9 billion naira missing telecommunication fund now.
9: So what do I want to talk about now?
8: Yeah, telecommunication.
9: The minister is telling the telecom operators to improve on their poor services. Why is he telling us?
8: Poor services and scam services that we've been receiving.
9: Scam. You know, the problem is, by the way, we have a regulator, NCC. What are they saying about this? You get the point. They say drop calls. Wait, you buy data, it will disappear.
8: It will disappear.
9: You have a Wi-Fi in my house. Most times it's not working. Just on and off. You can't do anything with it. And instead, sometimes for a whole day it won't work. And that day is gone because it's 30 days.
8: Yeah.
9: No compensation.
8: There's a particular network right now that once it's 7 p.m. in my house, it doesn't work till 3 a.m., 4 a.m. And I have data, but the following morning, what will happen? It will reduce drastically, telling me that I've actually used it.
9: So it's very unfortunate, my brother. And we are just on our own, man. We don't have anybody protecting us. It's only telecom operators. They will tell you now that their operating cost is very high. Base stations now, they had to, the cost of diesel is expensive, blah, blah, blah. All manner of stories. How does that concern me now? You close shop. Let me know that you have closed. Instead of taking this money from me, you cannot render service, pay for service, cannot render. And you can't pay me compensation. Anyway, I don't even blame. I blame the regulators. I blame
8: exactly, yeah.
9: Because we are on our own, man. Nobody protects us.
8: All right, so finally on the Nigerian Tribune, you have drama as Fubara appears before APC screening panel, page 22 of the Nigerian Tribune.
9: So what was the drama there?
8: And they said, you know, some members, the led committee, Yowada led committee, was not really giving him face, and he stormed in and stormed out with anger as APC has also screening.
9: No, you see, first of all, it doesn't even to. It don't even need to appear. It's a mere formality, really. Let me ask you: the president's phone. Did the president appear before any screening panel? No. It's out of the country.
8: Yeah.
9: There are some governors too that have not even appeared, and they may not appear. You can submit your phone without you appearing for any screening. According to what I heard, they are conflicting reports on this matter. It's when he says, thank you for coming. We appreciate you. We are an answer to all. So, thank you and God bless. And they left. They asked him. Generally asked him. He said no comment. He said his face was squeezed. His face was this. So people said he had been disqualified. All manner of reports. And some he has been
8: cleared. See me for bias.
9: You see today's report. Some say he has been cleared. Some say he has been disqualified.
8: His face has been squeezed since the lockdown.
9: Is what are you happy man in the first place?
8: He's never a happy man.
9: Allowed to be happy.
8: He hasn't enjoyed his 4 years.
9: The irony of it is what I find very curious is this: a PDP member, Kingsley Chinda, one of a weakest allies, who is the current minority leader in the House of Representatives, PDP member. I'm not aware he had defected to the APC. If he had defected to the APC, would I have a new minority member now, minority leader now in the House of Reps? He bought APC governorship form, and he was screened by the committee. You know what somebody said? When we came appeared, he said they told him that are you not aware that the president told you not to run? On what basis? Which law? If you say we can't be the court because the president asked you not to run, that means that he can go to court and win the case. There is no sort. Even when armed robbers do agreement, it's not, you can't take that agreement to court. You get that point now. It's not legally binding. Whether it is, it was a meeting between Wike and the president and what I was asked not to run, you can't take that agreement to court and implement it because it's an illegal agreement. I don't know if you're saying so. You can't say that. You know, I think Wike should be allowed to run and let the people reject him or accept him. For one to sit somewhere and say that, I say you should not run. Where you are not God. Is that where our police have turned into? You know, the APC itself is working with Wike. I'm very sorry to say. Did you know that all the governors that defected from PDP to the APC, the APC organized a reception for them to formally record them to the APC? In the case of Fubara, up to today, the APC did not organize any ceremony to finally wake up Fubara into the party. He should have gone to the APC. He waited for protection. Is the party protecting him now? He should have probably gone to NDC now to run. Now the new electoral act would to allow him to go to another. If he doesn't get a ticket now, Fubara cannot go anywhere. Because the electoral act has been amended. You can't go anywhere.
8: Well, let's keep our fingers crossed. And let's hope that the best comes out of River State, because went to Elephant's Vice, the grass is so fast.
9: Rivers are good news now, and now opposite.
8: All right, Lagos, that's what you can take right now. The time is fast spent already. It's 8:59 from Page. You come your way same time tomorrow from 8:30 to 9 o'clock. All right, heading back to more interesting conversations right now on the Morning Drive. I'll be right back.
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0: Oh, you know, people who said, oh, Luke, oh, come for a rescue. Oh, this animal. Oh, domestic violence. Yes. I do.
1: And his father said, hey, look, man, forgive us. And it's not going to happen again. And, but could Elebaya be on drugs? Some papers are just reporting that ever since she did BBL, she's not respected the father and all of that. And the father says he supported her 75% for her to win. You know, if you know the ordinary's family, you know, the question right there. So where do we draw the line between discipline, you know, domestic violence, and when it comes to culture, especially when it comes to young adults? Elebaya is 21, 22. And adults, you know, start from 18. But do let me know, right? Based on what the father said already, would you, you know, do what Elebaya's father did, like, you know, discipline your daughter if you find out that she's hanging out with the wrong sets of people or whatever is happening right now? Would you discipline your daughter that way? Hit us up real quick on WhatsApp, 0812-806-2337. Go to a quick break. When I get back, I'm going to tell you about that Chike story of how they want to put Chike in trouble with my man, Frank Ado. That'll be the last story for the day. I'll be right back. Enjoy. Here comes Chike on the Moon.
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3: It's 10 o'clock. Good morning. Here are the top stories we're covering at this hour. About seven persons, including a police officer, have been killed in a fresh attack in Barkinladi local government area of Plateau State. Six other persons sustained injuries in the attack at the weekend.

0: The Nigerian military is insisting that recent air operations conducted in Chiroro local government area of Niger State were targeted at armed bandits following allegations from residents that innocent civilians may have been killed. The Director of Defense Media Operations, the Defense Headquarters Major General Michael Onoja, said in a statement that air interdiction operations were based on credible intelligence indicating the convergence of armed bandits at in Chiroro local government area on May 9, 2026. Meanwhile, a 50-year-old victim of airstrike in the Gurandi village near the Kusasu community in Galadima Kogo district of Chiroro local government area in Niger State, Fubara responded to questions from reporters with the words, "No comment." This governor's locker ahead of the 7th after completing its assignment, but did not directly confirm or deny Fubara's appearance. And in Kaduna State, a 30-year-old person living with disability, Mahmoud Sadis Buba, has passed the All Progressives Congress screening exercise for the Sabon Gari federal constituency ticket. Popularly known as Abin Al-Jabin Zazaw, Buba is seeking to represent his constituency in the House of Representatives. And the senator representing Anambra Central, Victor Omeh, has commended the Nigerian Democratic Congress for zoning its 2027 presidential ticket to the South. He described the move as a strategic step toward preserving national unity. To other stories, the Minister of Communications, Innovation and Digital Economy, Bosun Tijani, has urged telecom operators in Nigeria to urgently address persistent network problems. Tijani, in a statement issued on Sunday, said companies such as MTN Nigeria, Airtel Nigeria, Globacom and T2 now have the capacity and support to improve service delivery. The Nigeria Customs Service has intercepted several stolen luxury vehicles smuggled from Canada into Nigeria through the Tincan Island port in Lagos. The recovered vehicles included a Lamborghini, a Rolls-Royce, a Mercedes-Benz, a Range Rover, and other high-end cars. And the federal government has introduced stringent new measures to check drug and substance abuse in secondary schools, including mandatory drug testing for students and temporary suspension for those who repeatedly test positive after undergoing a treatment and rehabilitation procedures. Under the new policy, all newly admitted students in secondary school rejected to international stories. U.S. proposals to end the war as totally unacceptable. No details have been released of Iran's response sent through Pakistan, which has served as mediator in the conflict. Meanwhile, oil prices rose in Monday morning trade in Asia after President Donald Trump said that Iran's response to U.S. proposals to end the war was totally unacceptable. International oil benchmark Brent rose to $105.50 a barrel, while U.S. traded crude increased to $99.80 per barrel. And to sports, Nigeria's Super Falcons will travel to the United Kingdom later this month for a training camp ahead of the 2026 Women's Africa Cup of Nations. The tour, scheduled from May 23rd to 28th, is expected to include a friendly match. And Marcus Rashford scored a stunning free kick as Barcelona beat rivals Real Madrid 2-0 to seal their 29th La Liga title with three games remaining of the season. The England forward put the hosts ahead before Ferran Torres got the second with a fine finish as Hansi Flick's side cruised to victory in the Clásico at the new camp. And Arsenal have moved 5 points clear at the top of the Premier League after a narrow 1-0 win over West Ham United. Leandro Trossard's deflected strike made the difference, while West Ham had a late equaliser ruled out by VAR, deepening their relegation worries. And these are the stories we're covering at this hour. Many thanks for joining us. I am David Chiedu. Good morning.
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6: Thomas was a young, super talented individual. He had the aura. He had the looks. He had the lyrical skills, the panache, the razzmatazz, and above all, the swag. He was incredibly gifted. When he kicked the game, the whole hood stood up and went crazy.
7: That rock snap, you got that. You way too late. You got set. Keystone cock back and put six holes in your stock. Can't throw through. I got names trying to drill.
6: He was clearly the next big thing to happen, and Thomas picked up a vice. He started to pop pills, abuse substances, and indiscriminately take all kinds of powder, pills, and syrups. There was no stopping him. He became so addicted. And then on one bad day,
8: put your hand down, boy. Well,
6: Thomas completely lost his mind and was checked into a psychiatric home for a few months and was out again. And after a few months, he was in again. Thomas never regained his sanity, and with it went all his dreams, his future, and his hood was deeply saddened. Don't fall into the same trap. Do things differently. Don't be like Thomas. Dear young Nigerian, don't do drugs. This is a message from the Silverbird Group.

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I for the ring now, as I'm a being calling. I know I fell in love, but I don't get your money. But when I need them, you could get down for me. I'm all come on, I go tell your mommy. She want to see me every time I'm body. But I need them, you could get down for me. You know I fell in love, but I don't get.

0: men, this, there are still men, even though, you know, they are evil, but they are still men. The worst of men are still men. The best of men are still men. So this is a man that has done this thing. Now, a woman that you have approached, and in her mind, she's thinking, oh, this somebody has finally come to give me love. I trust this person because this is my husband, and look at what you're doing to her just 2 months after your wedding. She should have just been better single. Women are mostly killed by people that they know and they trust and they love. Their fathers, their husbands, their sons, their brothers, their friends. And it's very unfortunate that these men that have sworn to say, oh, I have sisters and I cannot do this, I'm not misogynistic, but you're not protecting anybody. And the ones that you know should be safe amongst you, they are now, you know, in trouble. And I really do hope that the justice system does not fail this woman, because I mean, there have been too many cases of domestic violence, there have been too many cases of femicide, and we'll just hear it in the story. People say, hey, yeah, in fact, some are even turning to a cautionary tale and say, women, be careful of the kind of men you marry. But my question is, how careful can a woman be? You know, first of all, they do not write these things on the head. Another thing is that men, they change, and men can act drama. They are, some of them are like chameleons. When they are dating you, it feels like this is an angel. When you enter marriage, you see another thing. They say relationship is sweet, but marriage is the eye-opener. So now that they've entered this marriage, now imagine that your jealousy couldn't overcome that jealousy that you have over your wife, somebody that is your spouse. You had to kill her. It's very unfortunate, and I really do hope that this woman gets justice. I mean, her soul rest in peace. Rest my case.
1: This is quite sad. Honestly, it's sad. But my own angle is that, say, firstly, the fact that men actually tame that coin that word gold digger, and they use it to just, you know, lambast any woman that they feel like is going after people that are richer, I find it hypocritical, because it feels like a lot of men are just jealous of women. Mm-hmm. Let us just put it that way. I've seen videos or tweets where people are just randomly asking men that, okay, if you were a woman for a day, what would you do? And if you hear the response that a lot of these men give, you just know that, oh, this is how you're a good guy, you're this, you're that. It's just stemming from jealousy. It's stemming from the fact that they feel like women have it easy and they can't have it easy. It's not easy for them to just, you know, use their body to get what they want. So in return, the resent, they harbor resentments in the sense that, oh, how dare you be able to use your body in this way when I can't. And this thing is sad now, because this woman, she picked the saucepan. She most likely chose him. It's true now. She most likely chose him
0: for me.
1: Other suitors, you know, looking at him like, okay, this is the best fit. Yeah. This is the person that feels like, okay, I'm safe around him. I want to be with him for the rest of my life. And 2 months into the marriage, 2 months, he decided to offer just like
2: to
1: that, just to get a property. And now you are at loss. The only painful thing is the fact that this woman, her life cannot come back anymore. If there was a way she could come back and you spend the rest of your life in jail, I would gladly say you should go ahead. But the crazy thing is, she cannot come back. So even if you are jailed for life, this still does not bring back this woman, and this cannot fill the void our families and loved ones now have.
2: I want to ask, the Sharia law that these people adhere to so strongly, does it permit people killing their spouses? Does it permit taking the life of someone unprovoked? Like, does it permit killing people like chickens? I mean, I would like to believe so, because we are seeing these terrorists, you know, going about taking the lives of people unprovoked. So, like, what exactly is being done? I mean, I've seen bizarre things go on in Sharia law. I've seen that law permits a lot of heinous crimes.
0: It doesn't permit. The only thing that Sharia permits is amputation. So if you commit a crime, maybe you steal something, but it's for poor people, because you see the rich politicians, nobody has gone to cut their hands or legs. No law will say you have any right to kill anybody.
1: It's actually important to note that a lot of these people, they interpret what they want to hear. The law will say something entirely different, they will interpret it to suit their own narrative.
2: So what are
1: in most cases, that's why you see that they'll come up with bizarre things and you'll be like, wow.
2: So who are the people that uphold the law? Like, who are the people? Because seeing that someone's life has been taken now, what happens next? Would her family push for justice? Would justice be upheld? Would the man be thrown into prison, be thrown behind bars? Would he actually face sentencing? What exactly would go on?
0: Since she's from a loaded family, like, she'll most likely get justice, because I mean, her family will make sure they use the resources. But for poor man, if it's a poor man that had died, that's just the end. Because I mean, he might not come outside though, but he'll just be there, or maybe he will come outside. But since she's a rich lady, I believe that at least they will use

0: the resources to get justice for her.
1: It's true. The sad thing is that Eniola said that a lot of men shame women for gold digging. Truth is, a lot of men are also gold diggers. Somehow, without even making it very glary, so many men are gold diggers. Like, they're after the girl that has money. But quietly, they won't even come out to say it. It's like another level of bro code. Do you feel me? And to think that this woman has just been killed because of her property and wealth, I think Chidera is asking the right question, saying that, okay, will justice ever prevail? Because this is one of many cases that made it to the media, right? Mm-hmm. A lot of cases don't even make it out. And the question now is, will the family get justice? If they take it to the police station, hope proper investigations will be carried out, because somehow they'll tell you, from investigation, that, you know, this man is now free, discharged and acquitted, legal grammar. But this time around, we already know, the media has carried it, that he killed his wife. Let the same media carry that this man is currently facing justice. It will make the people happy. Same thing has lingered into insecurity. People now see kidnapping as a lucrative business because there is no justice system that Nigerians can really believe in.
2: No consequence.
1: Anyways,
2: I
1: rest my case. Drop
2: mic. All right, can we move on to the next conversation?
3: No,
2: we
3: can't.
2: All right, moving on to the next conversation. This one too, it's crazy. It's an issue of domestic violence. So, Big Brother Nigeria's Fina, she came out to cry about how we need to get justice for Ilebae. So, I don't know if you guys are familiar with the gist that is going on.
0: Yeah.
3: Who is Ilebae? She was a former Big Brother Nigeria housemate. I know you want me to talk, but I won't get into it with you this morning. All right, so let me just read the story before I give you guys a backstory. So, former Big Brother Niger housemate Ilebae Odinaya sparked panic online after a disturbing live video allegedly showed her crying, bruised, and emotionally shattered, and begging to help her escape from her family house. Reality stars, including Fina and Tasha, publicly reacted, demanding intervention and questioning why a young woman would allegedly have to beg strangers online for safety. So a viral clip reportedly showed her screaming and she was being locked indoors, assaulted, and prevented from leaving the house. So this story is crazy. She went on live and she was very, very swollen. Like, it looked like she was beaten black blue, and she was crying about how she needs to escape the house. And, you know, a lot of our former Big Brother Nigel Smith colleagues, they came out to like support her and all that. So but the gist of this matter is the fact that it was actually her father that beat her up that way. And when I heard that, I was lost for words, because I was like, how would a father that's supposed to be a safe space for their child, a father that if someone dares to touch your daughter that way, you are supposed to make sure that person feels your wrath and all that, is now the same person actually inflicting this level of pain on the girl? And they've been going back and forth. The dad has come out to say, the reason I beat her up was because she attacked me first. Since she has gone to Big Brother Ninja house, she came out, it feels like she's now above everybody. Any little thing that touches her becomes big. She went ahead to do BBL. She went ahead to reconstruct her face. Meanwhile, I was the one that supported her. I made sure I used my influence. Yes, he said he made sure he used his influence, his money, to rally his political colleagues.
1: Yes.
3: To rally his political colleagues to actually support her and made sure that she won. She had like 75% of his backing. His 75% backing was the reason she won. And now she's back. She's all over the place. Just basically him saying that he's not able to control her anymore. So this matter is crazy, because I was like, how will you beat up your daughter like that? And he's still trying to, he said he even accused that she introduced her brother to drugs, a 14-year-old brother, and this is why he beat her up. But allegations are now surfacing that this same domestic violence was the reason he and his wife, which is Lebai, is a priest, because he was always beating her up. There will be nothing for her, there will be no follow-up, because we have a lot of people in it that said he just beat his wife blue black for their mouth in her marriage, you know. So this is just a random thing. But then again, this is not about, it's about control. And African parents need to understand, sometimes this girl is an adult. She's making certain decisions, and she should freaking be able to make to. So it feels like you just want to enforce that control, not that you want to instill discipline. Because what discipline are you trying to instill in a 20? I think she's 24. 24.

0: Yeah. And you have to beat her up that way. So if a man, if a boyfriend beats her up, what would you do?
1: So according to Google, she's 25. But that one is even irrelevant, if, you know. I mean, it's relevant, but like that's not the bone of contention here. I would just say that there's a thin line between discipline and abuse, right? And, you know, we get your father. When, you know, an individual reaches a certain age, it is their life. And if you feel like you want to tell them something, it is their right either to take it or not. You have done your best. So you have to trust your parenting skills. Like, okay, what I've done for this child from maybe 0 to maybe age 18 is enough. Now it's your life. You can do anything you want to do with your life, because my father would tell me, in this life, whatever you use your hand to do, use your hand to carry it. So you have consequences for your actions.
2: Yes,
1: so
2: yes.
1: Now he came and said that, oh, he supported her for Big Brother, and then when she came outside, he felt like, oh, she was on top of the world. You'd ask her for money, sometimes she'd say, oh, she doesn't have, and then she won, and instead she used that money to go on the spring at a wedding. She also used the money to do a BBL, and she did like a face reconstruction and whatnot. And I'm sure that was what was paining him, and that's why he beat her like that to a pulp. You know, some African friends, they have this mentality that, hey, that thing that isn't to do Shakara, I won't spoil it. If you're pressing the phone, if they've gotten you a phone and they feel like, ah, this phone is making you distracted, they will want to smash the phone, and in their mind they're like, oh, you are disciplining you, that this thing that is taking your attention. So now back to this story. Now it's very unfortunate that you want to discipline your daughter, and look at the extreme ways you're going to, you're beating a grown girl. If it were to be a man that is 25 years old or 24 years old, you're not going to do that. You just shout, this boy wants to kill me. But when it's a girl, because we see girls as perpetual children, to you, a girl should always be under control. Is that she's under control of her father or the husband? And in cases where her husband has died, she should be under the control of her son. So as a woman, you never really have that, you know, independence. You're always under somebody. I'm sure that younger brother that they have now, we didn't even sit down in the picture, because he also said some allegations that she was giving drugs, you know, to the younger brother, and as a result of that, the boy got expelled. I'm like, okay, fine, I'm good, that's his bad. Anyways, this is what the guest is, but let us take his word for it. What he could have done was to say, my daughter, what really happened? When they've had a conversation, you say, okay, since you want to spoil your life, nobody can talk to you, that is your own life. But for this, my young boy, you cannot lead him astray. You have to leave my house.
2: Period.
1: In that kind of situation, nobody will come and say you're overreacting, because they'll say you're a father who is protecting the younger child who is a minor. But for the thing to now beat her, and you were so, what's the word? He was so taken over whatever spirit that was in that. Even when they brought phone, at least some people, when they now quickly see phone, they will calm down. He didn't even still calm down. He was still beating her. If this girl had died now, he would say, oh, it was the devil. If you want to discipline somebody, there are better ways to discipline somebody. You do not beat an adult. As long as if you're having an altercation outside, be like street people, you're not going to go and start beating everybody. But what now gives you the right to beat this girl? Girls are not safe from their fathers, from anybody. Tomorrow now, if somebody in a relationship is beating her, in fact, she can't even come and meet, because I mean, it's a thing of her father is even worse, or the man will be beating her, knowing that, okay, when he goes to go and meet the father will support him for the domestic violence. I think that fathers should do better for their children, and there should be a safe space for their daughters, most especially.
2: 100%. This is very sad, though. It's very sad because this, for me, it's giving pain. Someone who is pained, someone who is jealous, someone who is envious. You know, he also said that, you know, that she didn't even tell him how much she earned from Big Brother, in as much as he was the one that helped her a great deal financially. I'm like, how? Like, so all these your grievances is what you're using to beat her. And you then know that she went for surgery. It is the areas where she actually, you know, went to work on that you were now hitting her. So if she had died, good riddance to bad rubbish for you, because I mean, she didn't give you part of the Big Brother Niger's money. Make it make sense. And they arrested this man, and he was released without investigation, without sending him to court or something. Or is this still a matter of, it is our family matter, let us not discuss our family matter in the police station, let's take it home? What nonsense. Where is the justice system in Nigeria? Please, people need to wake up, because Ilebai, I saw that video and I shed tears. I thought that it was a stranger, but when I realized that it was her father who was hitting her that hard, I had chills all over my body. I was in disbelief just looking at my phone.
3: So first of all, that man is supposed to be behind bars. And he's not supposed to have left he's not supposed to have left jail on the basis of bail, because he intentionally inflicted bodily harm on not just anybody but his daughter. First of all, I don't even
1: know. That's the more reason why they will release him, because his family matter.
3: That's
1: the more reason why they will release him. It's unfortunate that it's faulty.
3: Exactly. Yeah. Even if Ilebaye went live, right, and from the video, from the, so obviously someone's been recorded it, and I'm like, but now Papa, now he did discipline her, right? Even on Tacha's live when she was talking about it, someone like, oh, this, like he was like, people should just drop this. This is just a father disciplining his child. And I'm like, this girl is not a toddler. She's not an adolescent. She's not a teenager. She's a freaking grown adult. So on what basis do you think that you can... Anyways, her mother tolerated it. So he possibly just
2: she's
3: thought...
2: divorced, though.
3: Yes, what I'm saying. Like, the whole time, when the, from the genesis of the entire problem, her mother tolerated it until she said she wasn't going to take it anymore. So he's now seeing her as that. And unfortunately, he was... that's not panel beating, though. Because he finished her face. He finished her face. It is more than enough reason for him to stay in prison for days, weeks, Seth.
2: Anyways, guys, we're going on a quick break and we'll be right back. So just for a breath of fresh air, because there's no love at home for Ilebaye, obviously, and so many African homes, no love at home. We're going to play Zion. Please learn from some of these lyrics. It's a new song by Tenny and Olamide.
3: Now you enjoy.

0: crazy.
1: Guided by a shared purpose and a spirit of collaboration, Emory University students push each other to think creatively and work cooperatively, knowing that different perspectives lead to new ideas.
2: What makes Emory special is that it has very rigorous academics, but a community that is willing to support each other. People are always willing to study together and work hard together.
1: Learn more at emory.edu.

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1: Welcome back. 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And yes, this show is called What's Hot. Everything trending on social media, we'll bring it here. I mean, did you enjoy that song?
2: Yes.
1: Love Don't Care by Simi. Such a wonderful
2: to
1: song.
2: To be down memory lane.
1: Yes. And you know,
2: took to the radar when that boy was still lying to us.
1: Hey, God.
2: When that boy was still lying to you.
1: It struck me in a way that a lot of African parents still have this mentality that okra no they grow past the owner.
2: Owner, yeah.
1: You know, so, I mean, that song speaks about a

0: or that even parents that feel like, why do you go for something that you want to go for? Mm. Meanwhile, the children should be allowed to make their decisions and their choices. We bring it back to the story that we were talking about before we went on break, the Ile Baye story.
1: Yeah.
0: You know, her family, her father is still stuck in 2000 or 19 whatever, because
2: 19 bobo.
0: Yes, because tell me why he's not letting his kids be adults, for crying out loud.
2: No, and but whereas at the time the movie, the song was released, if you say you want married teacher, I will look you with one eye like this.
0: So and you know the funny
2: now,
0: thing
2: real
0: say,
2: life don't open your eyes.
0: No, yes, wait, yes, make yes, I bust no. your brain. If you thought in a photographer, you want married.
3: As at that time, hey, a musician, no, upcoming musician.
0: But now, you know, photographers are making so much money.
2: Yeah. Solid cash, man.
0: Anyway, let's move forward. This man, Just Kings, he came out to say, as a man, nobody will sleep with your wife if you never sleep with another man's wife before.
1: Karma is a B-I-T-C-H.
0: Yeah, right? Say that again, girl. So I have a couple of comments here. Somebody say, just they play.
2: Just they play.
0: They play. Another person on here is like you telling somebody that nobody will steal your phone if you've never stolen another person's phone. Somebody else says, Gaia Lokpe or something. He says, ladies go like this man, no? Dodo yo go dance bedu.
2: Dodo yo.
0: Dodo yo. Yes. What's dodo yo?
2: A dance person.
0: Then the last comment say, now where you know rich be that. Anyways, I mean, tell me how it makes sense that a man will come out to say, if you never sleep with another man's wife, another man will sleep with you. You're so delusional. I feel sorry for you as a man like that, if that's your mentality. Let's start from there. I don't know. You guys should even run.
3: I feel like he's just joking around. You understand? Maybe it's been figurative. Maybe it's more like, oh, if you don't do so thing to someone,
0: it's going to happen to you.
3: Maybe that's what it means, because I don't think, common sense, like thinking about it, you know that people will always be effed up if they want to be. That you were respectable enough not to do that to another person's wife does not mean they will respect. If your wife carry and go meet boys, okay.
0: It's fine.
2: Yeah, I don't know what to say about that, because sadly this is real life. We are not operating in a movie. Like, we're not living
3: in life
2: a
3: is
2: movie.
3: Not fiction.
2: Exactly. So it could be all that do unto me what you do unto others what you want them to do to you. But it's not always the case for so many people, right? There are so many instances of, there is not a man that came out on Twitter last week, one Ugo guy was, you know, crashing out on X, talking about how his wife cheated on her.
3: I'm still getting there.
2: His wife cheated on her in as a 2023. No, during the time of their relationship.
4: His
2: wife cheated on her now. His wife cheated on him when they were in a relationship. But he forgave her. Yeah, he forgave her.
3: I'm
2: relating it to this
4: let
2: now.
4: Really you guys, I want to tell
2: is that your story?
4: Yes, yeah, it's a story.
2: Ah, let me tell you the new Joe.
4: Some particular guy on X came on to come and say that nobody talks about how hard it is. Sometimes you'll be craving another man's babe, you know. You just want to sleep with another man.
0: It's true, they'll be in the camp. Okay,
4: go ahead. But is that not the biggest sin in the Bible? Because it said, do not covet another man's wife.
2: Property.
4: That, no, you don't understand. She's not my neighbor. I live on the mainland. She lives on the island. People now say,
2: I don't actually get. No.
4: They
2: said, do not
4: covet your neighbor's wife.
2: But
4: he said, no, I live on the mainland.
2: So they're not neighbors.
4: Since
3: Chidera has decided to dive into the story, so let me just get into it. So this guy, he actually came out to rant that his wife, whom he did a very, very love, a true, a very
2: 30 million naira wedding.
3: For, you know, was
4: cheating. I know the girl, Jessica.
3: Are you serious?
2: Serious.
4: Yes, she was my junior in school. Wow.
2: Junior?
4: Yes. When I said, let me tell you, before she brings
2: senior
4: the story,
2: praise.
4: Let me tell you what happened. So when I saw her marriage, right, I'm like, I look, as at the time she got married,
0: and you'll be feeling
4: I look
0: like,
4: at my age, I say, come, wait a day.
2: Because they got married in 2023.
4: Like, exactly. So I'm like, people don't already marry. Not only are people marrying, but my juniors. So I sent it to like my group chat. I'm like, you guys remember this girl, Jessica? And then yes, now this one. And the thing is that she has always been like a body kind of thing. So even when we were small, she was a very fine girl. So all these people down on Facebook, they have like plenty likes. You go put picture, get like 1,000 likes. So she has always been a body girl. So I was surprised that she got married so early, because I'm like, now good girls, they get married.
3: You told me about this.
4: Maybe
3: story,
4: because
3: yes,
4: so
3: yes.
4: The next thing I saw that she was pregnant, and this guy is fast. So in my mind, I'm like, lucky how she, maybe she don't go UK.
0: Hey,
4: like, don't you? So when I now saw the guy crushing us, I was first of all laughing at that. This fine girl, you want, it's only you that want to be, for lack of better word, chopping her. Go around now, that kind of thing. That's a little. And I said, no, be Jessica, be this girl. So basically, Sha, yeah, that's just.
3: Okay, so what he came next to say is that it's crazy you are in my house, but you are sleeping with another man. I'm in London working my butt out to pay your effing school fees in GBP. No, send your tuition to that man. He's man enough to sleep with another man's wife. He should match it with his funds. Divorce finalized. Get the F. So what? He also continues saying, oh, someone said, this is from Fumi, and she now responded to his tweet saying, forgive her, please. Yeah, it's the devil's work. But why post this on social media, though? He now responded saying, because her family didn't see anything wrong in it, but have the audacity to ask me about her tuition. Also, I know the man, and the stupid bot is on my Instagram and X viewing my post. Talking about, I miss you, when am I seeing you again? While she responds as you shoot. So now people.
0: So waiting what?
3: In a funny twist of events, someone now came out with, you know, an account that I don't know. Maybe the person just made this account solely to come and post this. So this person said, "You deleted that tweet because you know you are a serial cheat."
0: What?
3: This person is attacking
0: the man.
3: Okay.
4: And I'll tell you something.
3: So we know that we that know you from Ikotsu know how you sleep around with your staffs.
0: People clap back.
2: I thought it was Jennifer that said it.
4: Jessica.
3: It's a troll account. It might be her. It might be another person.
0: Yeah.
3: But let me just get.
0: Maybe she gave the gist.
3: So the person said, "We that know you from Ikotsu know how you sleep around with your staffs, even before you travel to the
2: Ikotsu
3: UK, and after marrying your wife. Even when you were in a serious relationship with her, you were busy asking my friends and I out at the same time with your useless money. This babe left a law degree, a family, and friends, and married you and relocated to the UK to start a life with you. She got pregnant for you immediately after relocating to the UK. Y'all came back to Nigeria to do the white wedding, and you both traveled. You left her in the UK while she was pregnant all by herself and came to Nigeria to be sleeping around like a dog. Today you are posting one girl's arm. Tomorrow you are posting another girl's leg on your page, while the woman carrying your child is all by herself in the UK with how tough life in UK is. You are so deceptive and pretentious. Nigerians are so gullible to believe everything without hearing from the other party. How about you remove the speck in your eyes first? Hypocrite.
4: God.
0: There
4: are other allegations. There are three allegations. Yo, I think this is the third one, because I saw two on TikTok. One girl on TikTok said she was in the UK, she was about to get kicked out of the UK, and basically the guy is rich, so he messages her to say, oh, he can assist her, that she should come, she needs a spa day. She said, oh God, it's not spa date I'm looking for. Any money that you want to send, just put it in my GoFundMe so that they will not kick me out of the UK. And then he says, no, that one is not part of it. I will still put your GoFundMe. But
0: this same man?
4: Yes, this same guy.
0: Sure?
4: On TikTok, yes, this same guy. And there are two ladies. So
0: wow.
4: So he said, I'm still going to put it there on your GoFundMe, but you just deserve, you know, so that this...
0: A pampered day.
4: A man like that.
0: Need to be pampered.
4: He said that he's renting a... What's the word? Airbnb.
0: Man like that.
4: Then he now... What that made her cancel? You guys, now what now made her cancel the whole thing was when he now said that, oh, he's going to be there too at the Airbnb. I should have that. But I thought this was for me. You said I should pamper myself. Yeah, you also going through problems. That's that. No, nothing's going to happen. So she now said that, woman, this one is clearly not serious. Only for her to now later see that this guy. So she stopped talking to him. Then months later, she now saw him on the timeline that he had bought a car for the wife, a push gift or something like that. It's not this guy. So he was over married. Now that is one case. The other case, the girl claims that he was still in Nigeria. He had not gone. That she had a crush on him during the Catholic church together. One time she shall summon courage to go and meet him and say, "Oh, you're fine. I have a crush on you." And he's like, "Okay, no problem. Let's go out on a date." He takes her to the cinema. After one thing, he wants to start touching her.
2: He was married then.
4: Eh? No, he had not gotten married.
0: But he was dating his wife.
4: He was dating that girl, that Jessica girl. Okay. Yes. So he was not trying to touch her, and she was like that. And what's the problem? Yeah, and whatnot. He was like that. Oh, that. Yeah, she said no, she doesn't want. And the next thing, that girl said she no guess. She was like that. Oh, she now felt him, and then he was small. She was irritated, and she was like that. How can she be moving with a man that has a small penis and whatnot? So she was disgusted by that fact, and she said no. Only for some weeks later, not one month. Weeks later, the man now did a very big wedding, and if you saw her, their wedding was a lavish, you know, wedding. And she was like that. So you have the girls that she even wants to buy a zoo for the girl. So it's a thing of you're cheating, but you're crying that somebody is cheating on you. So that's the whole story.
3: Firstly, it's big men with the smallest people going around showing their disability to the world. You're supposed to just manage it. Let your partner manage it. Showing it to the whole world when you know that you don't even have anything to show.
0: And now watching it is now, if it's not a 2 minutes man, on top of the small
3: pee. But honestly, see now, you see how crazy it is. Men and always dishing us what they can't take. So you mean to tell me you've been going around sleeping with girls even before you got married to her? You were cheating. You were a serial cheat. Even in the marriage, we're still cheating. Meaning, but one message where you see, you never ever see anything, don't stop. Oh. You know they crash out. Don't you see,
0: and it's not that he has proof that the lady actually did
4: exactly
0: anything.
4: Exactly. Me, I just want to say that.
0: And it's calling her
4: too much on this story. But I just want to say that I hope women can see, and I hope women are having sense. Because now women, I see people like to do best in understanding, best in this. I'm a strong woman, I'm a virtuous woman. Your husband will be cheating on you before giving him one cheating.
0: And we will forgive.
4: This one has already said divorce straight. You see how men, they value themselves, they know their words. But you as a woman, because you have low self-esteem, you say, "Oh, let me pray for you." You think you're the problem. Why did the man not say, "Let me
3: talk to Jessica"? Talk to the woman.
4: Why did the man not say, "Let me pray for Jessica"? Why did they say, "Oh, we're doing divorce"? But when they say, "Oh, women divorce your husband for cheating," they say, "Oh, because of small cheating, that as long as it's not beating you." But the thing is, cheating is wrong, and it's a thing of somebody has made a vow before God and to you that they are going to be with you for life. So them stepping out of that marriage is a serious thing, and people, because of how Nigerian men has made it seem normal, normalize it. But you see that a Nigerian man will not take cheating. Oh. But he wants you to take it because you do not have self-respect.
0: Hey God, high five for you.
2: See, when I saw that news just day before yesterday, I was like, because I saw that picture. See, so I think I was still in school then. Mm-hmm. I was like, I 1,000 times that day. So I'm now seeing again that the woman is pregnant. I was like, God is really shining light on these people. Do you get that kind of thing? And then I'm now seeing one guy carry the same guy picture, because it'd be like, say, they drum, because his skin is really good. And I'm like, why is this guy coming out? Why is this guy trending? And then I'm going in, like, and I'm seeing, he does not look like a swag boy. No, praise is not. No, he's not fine, but he has a very good skin.
0: No, but somebody that is that fine with a small pee.
2: Allegedly, have you seen it?
0: The people that have seen it are speaking up.
2: Anyways, it's just so. I can't.
4: No, it's not speaking up. Justice for them.
2: It's just so hard to believe that this kind of things happen, because for him to have been the one to cheat first. Oh, no.
0: This breakfast, everybody go chop pamo. We are going on a quick break once again. I'll be right back. Mo will leave you in the hands of Burner Boy. Last.

0: marriage. Once the woman becomes a wife, her identity is she had with one man, like really hate each other because the way they were talking sort to get that. So now let me take some comment. A certain Chidi on 2X says, I wish all the women who do not want to marry could just heard you. You see them act like there's head. He sacrifices so much to be if, but a man who is in the game is not enough sacrifice. Man means I'm not gonna complete it. So everybody with the same parenting, the roles are cut out for the man and yes. She did not appear in bikini. Mm. She just wore only pants, and I'm like, what the hell is going on? And then from then I unfollowed her and stuff like that, because I'm almost like, this lady that used to make sense before, I mean, she makes sound arguments, but when you think about it, it doesn't really actually translate to how reality plays out. Do you get that kind of thing?
1: Yes.
0: So that's really just what it's about. She said women lose their identity in marriage, but I feel like all those things happen when you get married to the wrong person. Honestly,
2: it's not about being married to the wrong person. Fine, I think some of our views are kind of extreme, I will not lie about that, but let us be honest, she didn't lie when she said women actually lose their identity. It is actually something that is very common. You see women getting married, they start having children, and it feels like their whole life revolves around their family. Like, they have

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It's hot. Hey. Banging it new. 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
1: 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Time check is 8 minutes inside the hour of 3. My name is Louie, and this is my Flex of the Week. I'm super excited for this one. And my Flex of the Week has to go to Uche Montana. Now, first of all, this woman is absolutely gorgeous, but beyond the beauty, she's genuinely such an amazing actress, and you can tell that, you know, she has been putting in the work consistently for a while now. I feel like sometimes people are able to see a beautiful woman and then they stop there, but with her, there is talent, there is growth, she has range. I mean, go check out her movies. She has range, okay, and dedication behind everything that she does. Now, she won the Trailblazer Award at the AMBCs this year, and I was happier than her even. Okay, so watching her win that Trailblazer Award honestly made me happy, because this is someone who got nominated for an award last year and she didn't win. I can only imagine what that probably felt like in that moment, you know. But instead of disappearing or slowing down, she kept on working, she kept on pushing, she kept on showing up, acting. And this year, she came back and she won. I'm not even going to lie, her reaction touched me a little, you know, because her happiness just felt contagious. It felt pure. It felt

genuine. You could literally feel how much that moment meant to her. It did not feel forced or overly curated for, you know, the cameras. It felt like one of those full circle moments, you know, real full circle moments where somebody is finally being recognized for their hard work. And I also just love seeing women win in general, especially women who are clearly dedicated to their craft and are consistently and constantly improving themselves. You know, the industry is not easy. People are constantly comparing women to each other. People reduce actresses to just looks all the time, and yet she has continued building her career and carving out space for herself. So yay, seeing Uche Montana take home that award genuinely made me happy. I was like, it's about time. Very deserving, and definitely my flex of the week.

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Though this season of her life had been cold, lonely, and tough, though she slipped back into a darkness she had hoped by now to have overcome, she had learned a beautiful lesson as she kissed her girls goodbye and thanked them for getting her out the house. That maybe...

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She'll be all right. 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She will save herself this time. And in fact, tonight, she did confirm. 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

It is still Rhythm 93.7 FM. Louis here doing the Lord's work on the ones and twos. Time check is 40 minutes inside the hour of three, and it is now time for 9 to 5 and everything else. And today I want us to talk about that colleague who is always in everybody's business. Okay, they don't mind their business in everybody's business. You know that one person in the office that somehow knows everything before HR even sends you the memo? You're just casually, you know, walking in, and somehow they already know who came late, who cried in the bathroom, who is dating who had a meeting with management, who is resigning next month, and whose salary might have just increased small. All those funny things, you know. They know. And the thing is, they never directly tell you that they are monitoring everybody. They will just casually drop information, you know, in conversations like, ah, really? I thought you and Tolu already settled that issue last week. Oh, now you're not confused, because how did you even know about that in the first place? How do you even know that Tolu and I had issues in the first place? You know, those colleagues are honestly a different breed, because sometimes it's not even coming from a bad place. Some of them are just deeply entertained by human beings. You know, we are literally their Netflix. Office gist is literally where their heart is. They don't have lives. That's what they do with their time. Okay, but the dangerous part is that they know how to make you feel comfortable enough to overshare. 1 minute you're talking normally, next thing you know, your entire life story has left your mouth and you didn't even know how you got there. And somehow they're always just checking in. Are you okay? How's everything going? You and manager, are people good now? Did that your boyfriend, did he finally apologize? They're literally everywhere, even interrupting your conversation. Excuse me, sir. Why are you building timelines and story arcs with my life? The worst ones are the colleagues that disguise it as concern. They'll say, I just care about the people around me. No, what you are is an investigative journalist. People like that are dangerous. Yes, they use you for entertainment, but that's a dangerous behavior to have. You know, and honestly, I feel like every office has one. If you work in a place where there is none, respectfully, it might just be you, because every office has a tatafo, that one person that does not like minding their business.

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0: Wow, what's good, man? 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
2: It's 4 o'clock. Good afternoon. I'm Danny Abigail. Here are the top stories this hour. The All Progressives Congress APC screening committee has disqualified former factional speaker of Rivers State House of Assembly Victor Okor-Jumbo and 64 other aspirants from contesting for the forthcoming state assembly primaries for the 2027 elections. Most of the aspirants disqualified are core loyalists of Governor Simon Alaye Fubara, raising questions about the impartiality of the committee by Muraino Ajibola. 11 persons have died following an accident at the Eruku Bridge along the Abeokuta-Lagos Road in Ogun State. The State Sector Command of the Federal Road Safety Corps, FRSC, said the lone accident involved a gold Toyota vehicle with registration GGE-722KJ, which overturned and fell off the bridge, trapping the occupants inside as the doors locked upon impact.

0: About 7 persons, including a police officer, have been killed in a fresh attack in Barkin Ladi local government area of Plateau State. 6 other persons sustained injuries in the attack at the weekend. 11 persons have died following an accident at the Eroku Bridge along the Abeokuta-Lagos Road in Ogun State. The Nigerian military is insisting that recent air operations conducted in Shororo local government area of Niger State were targeted and armed bandits following the allegations from residents that innocent civilians may have been killed. The Director of Defense Media Operations, the Defense Headquarters, Major General Michael Onoja, said in a statement that air interdiction operations were based on credible intelligence indicating the convergence of armed bandits at Lukupe Village in Shororo LGA on May 9, 2026. The Joint Administrations and Matriculation Board, JAMB, has announced that candidates seeking admission into education programs and agriculture-related non-engineering courses will no longer be required to sit for the Unified Tertiary Matriculation Examination, UTME. The board disclosed this on Monday during its policy meeting on admissions. Meanwhile, JAMB has fixed 150 as cutoff mark for admission in 2026. The federal government has introduced stringent new measures to check drug and substance abuse in secondary schools, including mandatory drug testing for students and temporary suspension for those who treatment and rehabilitation procedures. Under the new policy, all newly admitted students in secondary schools will be subjected to compulsory drug integrity tests at the point of entry. On the foreign scene, an American and a French national who have returned to their home countries, having left a cruise ship hit by a deadly outbreak of hantavirus, have tested positive. The U.S. Health Department said a second American national on the repatriation flight had also shown mild symptoms, adding that both passengers had traveled back in biocontainment units out of an abundance of caution. President Donald Trump has dismissed Iran's response to U.S. proposals to end the war as totally unacceptable. No details have been released of Iran's response sent through Pakistan, which has served as mediator in the conflict. Meanwhile, oil prices rose in Monday morning trade in Asia after President Donald Trump said Iran's response to U.S. proposals to end the war was totally unacceptable. The international oil benchmark Brent, 80 cents per barrel. In entertainment news, Netflix drama Adolescence has emerged as the biggest winner at the 2026 BAFTA Television Awards, taking home 4 major prizes and setting a new record for the most wins in a single year. The hard-hitting series won Best Limited Series, while its stars Stephen Graham, Owen Cooper and Christine Tramarco scooped for top acting honors at the ceremony held on Sunday. In sports news, West Ham United are preparing to contact the Professional Game Match Officials Limited after their late equalizer against Arsenal was dramatically ruled out by VAR. Callum Wilson appeared to have earned the Hammers a crucial point in stoppage time, but the goal was cancelled after officials ruled that Pablo had fouled Arsenal goalkeeper David Raya. Marcus Rashford scored a stunning free kick as Barcelona beat rivals Real Madrid 2-0 to seal their 29th La Liga title with 3 games remaining of the season. The England forward puts the hosts ahead before Ferran Torres got the second with a fine finish as Hansi Flick's side cruised to victory in El Clasico at the Nou Camp. Those were the stories we cover this hour. 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
2: Thomas was a young, super talented individual. He had the aura. He had the looks. He had the lyrical skills, the panache, the razzmatazz, and above all, the swag. He was incredibly gifted. When he kicked the game, the whole hood stood up and went crazy.
3: That rock snap, you got that. You way too late. You got set. Keystone cock back and put six holes in your stock. I got niggas trying to drill this.
2: He was clearly the next big thing to happen, and Thomas picked up a vice. 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There was no stopping him. He became so addicted. And then on one bad day,
4: put your hand down, boy. Welcome.
2: Thomas completely lost his mind and was checked into a psychiatric home for a few months and was out again. And after a few months, he was in again. Thomas never regained his sanity, and with it went all his dreams, his future, and his hood was deeply saddened. Fall into the same trap. Do things differently. Don't be like Thomas. Dear young Nigerian, don't do drugs. This is a message from the Silverbird Group.
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1: Yes, so this is Jolly Johnny on the streets. How well do you know Maggi Chicken Flavor? 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
2: 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Celery.
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1: Yes, so this is Jolly Johnny on the streets. How well do you know Maggi Chicken Flavor? Oh yeah, spell celery.
2: 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Celery.
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2: 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Celery.
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to expand development to riverine communities. In Delta State, a political group known as Nigeria has endorsed Governor Sheriff Oborevwo President Bola Tinubu for re-election. Over in Bayelsa State, the Prosperity Cup football tournament in Grand Ibadan failed. So that story in Warri Delta State, tensions over the Supreme Court ordered ward delineation exercise continue as Ijo Urobo and Ishekiri stakeholders express differing position process. Anchor Fred Agbedi commissioned new community projects including a jetty, classroom blocks and solar-powered health facilities to improve living conditions. But for full details, let's bring you Iyo Gogo Bawenu from Imo State.

0: by Onyeka Owenu, all the way from Imo State. Let's begin. As the 2027 general elections gradually draw near, conversations around leadership, governance, and the future of Nigeria are also gaining traction. A group of Nigerians, comprising mostly of young people, last week stormed the Abuja residence of former President Goodluck Jonathan, where they appealed to him to contest the 2027 presidential election. Speaking on behalf of the group, Chikodia Adogo said the country is in a dangerous situation and therefore needs a leader like the Niger Delta's son, who served as president between 2010 and 2015.
1: Sir, we the generation do not want to inherit struggles and pass it on. We want to experience a good governance for ourselves. We have something better to give to the next generation. That is why we are here today, sir. With humility and a deep respect, I make appeal, sir. We urge you to declare your interest in the 2027 presidential election, sir.
0: The former president, while responding to the young people, raised what he said was a more important issue: youth's non-participation in politics.
2: If I ask how many of you have your voters' cards now, probably 50% of you don't even have voters' cards, and you're asking me to go and contest the election. So you must be patriotic. You must participate in the electoral process. Nigeria have the lowest turnout of elections in every election cycle. We have the highest voters' apathy. And it shows that people are not even interested in their election.
0: Back in the Niger Delta, inside the Niger Delta engaged two Port Harcourt-based public affairs analysts, Dr. Hope Arango and Nze Onze, on growing calls for Goodluck Jonathan to seek the presidency again in 2027. Both commentators expressing reservations about the idea.
3: A president, Goodluck Jonathan, is good. He was good. He's good and he's going to be good. But the odds on that Tinubu will never allow him. So this is a country where you see the end from the beginning. So for President Goodluck Jonathan to decide to go back and say he wants

0: to recontest, it means he wants to rubbish himself. He wants to practically rubbish himself. It is better to quit the stage when the ovations are high. Now that the ovations is high, Goodluck Jonathan quitted the stage. He didn't forget anything there, my brother.
1: For anybody going to call Jonathan to come back to contest in 2027 election so that they will rob him the mud, they've been robbing themselves. They wear him the same mask they have been wearing themselves. A man who finished ruling Nigeria and went home and can still move freely on the streets of Abuja, Yenagoa, his village, and any city of his choice. And yet, nobody is lifting a finger against him. You are calling him to come back and contest a 2027 election that have been finished since 2025. You want him to come so that you rubbish him finally, as you have rubbished Obi, a man that God gave to us, who would have continued the trajectory of Goodluck Jonathan. This Nigerian politics rubbished him. And you want Jonathan to come back. Jonathan is not coming anywhere. And all the youths that gathered to ask Jonathan to come, go and ask your father to come and contest.
2: Inside the Niger Delta also hit the streets of Port Harcourt to get views of residents on the matter and their broader expectations from the 2027 elections. Sunday, Ejike, Innocent Bakasi, Queen Oke, and Jerry Jackson had this to say.
3: In 2019, I see the worst election. So I was even thinking, saying that one be the worst. I can't see the worst one for 2023. When all of us voted another candidate, now we come here saying another person, we will not even vote. Even when we did there, then card they there, make sure they can't vote, we can't vote. But when they come, they call the result, they see another different something. I now mark and bad. Say, I don't think something again in this life fit make me say they go vote anybody, because the people waiting, they give us, the people waiting, we will vote. So we cannot even hold them accountable for anything.
4: There's nothing we can do. We have lost the democratic system in this country, Nigeria. But however, I will still vote for a candidate of my own choice. But I know that the vote will not count, but I will still vote for any candidate of my own choice.
5: For me, for the ones who had a vote before, nothing come out. So for this election where they come now, for me, I'm not ready to vote for anybody.
6: Inside the Niger Delta.
2: Delta State Governor Right Honorable Sharif Oborewori says his administration is conquering swampy and difficult terrain with roads, bridges and other critical infrastructure which are built to withstand flooding, erosion and other environmental conditions. Governor Oborewori made this known last week while performing the official flag-off of the Abo Akari Road and Bridge Project in Ndokwa East local government area of the state. According to him, the official flag-off of the 29.8 billion Naira project, which includes a 140-meter multi-span bridge across the Okiri River, demonstrates his administration's commitment to extending meaningful development to riverine and rural communities across the state.
7: The project is designed to stand above past flood levels. It's a testament in our resolve to break barriers and overcome obstacles in our relentless drive for inclusive governance, rapid infrastructural and sustainable development. This road will open up Ndokwa East local government area for increased economic prosperity and general well-being of our people.
2: Illustrious sons and daughters of Ndokwa Nation, including Delta State Deputy Governor Sam Monde Onyeme and DOB of Abo Kingdom, His Imperial Majesty Greg Oputo III, commended Governor Oborewori's visionary leadership and infrastructural drive, assuring him of the continued support and solidarity of the people.
8: We have never had it so good. We have opened up communities that before now have never seen a third road in their life. And we say that coming election, you don't even need to come here because the work is already done. Your projects all over the place speak for you.
9: We want to thank you especially for all you have been doing all over
10: Delta states. Not just in Abo, we happen to be beneficiaries of your good work. I wish you can be a lifetime governor of this state, but there are greater things to come. Thank you, sir.
2: Meanwhile, beyond road infrastructure, Governor Sharif Oborevwori has continued to make crucial interventions in other sectors of the state, including education, with several tertiary institutions across Delta State witnessing massive infrastructural upgrades and academic reforms. The governor just recently appointed the renowned historian Professor Samuel Ovuete Andalino as the second substantive vice chancellor of Dennis Osadebe University, Asaba, who last week took over the reins at the university from Professor Ben Akpoyomare Ohojafo.
11: Let me reiterate the fact that I will emphasize inclusivity and diversity in every aspect of our institution, and I will call on our contiguous community for their total support for us as we advance this university to a global center of learning.
2: At a brief reception held in honor of Professor Samuel Agalino, several political leaders, including the Secretary to the Delta State Government, Dr. Kingsley Emo, Delta State Commissioner for Health, Dr. Joseph Onojame, and many others, described Professor Agalino as a distinguished scholar, seasoned administrator, and humble leader whose appointment would further strengthen the growth of the university.
12: Just be rest assured you have a gentleman on board. But the job of leadership is not a nice man's job. So he has to be very discerning, firm, and considerate.
13: Samuel Galino is an illustrious Isoko academic. He's been around and he has added value to the academic environment.
6: Inside the Niger Delta.
2: Young people in Delta State under the ages of Soft Nigeria, a social-political group committed to youth inclusion, civic engagement, and national development, have endorsed Governor Sharif Oborevwori and President Bola Ahmed Tinubu for re-election in the 2027 general elections. Stakeholders in the groups, including senior special advisor to Governor Oborevwori on new media, Sylvester Ogenetega, and Delta State coordinator, Soft Nigeria, Benjamin Eloho, made this known last week during a strategic stakeholders meeting held in Warri, Delta State.
14: As Soft Nigeria, we are there to encourage more youths to come into politics. We are so proud in supporting Tinubu and Sharif Oborevwori because we saw Tinubu doing things differently. What Tinubu is doing now is picking the scratch of Nigeria and rebuilding it.
15: We want to connect with the people and also take their problems to the government directly.
2: In line with its vision of promoting responsible leadership and active citizenship, the group held this meeting, formally endorsed APC Chieftain Chief Ayeri as its patron.
14: Ayeri Mami, he has been helping youths, he has been building youths, he has been mentoring so many persons. So bringing him into the fold of South Nigeria will make South Nigeria go a long way in telling more youths that we are ready to bring them into governance.
15: Chief Ayemami, you know, as the name implies, is a man of integrity. We need a stable character and a reliable person, you know, to be the face of, you know, to come and be part of us.
2: In his address, Chief Ayeri Imami said that for Nigeria to attain growth and development, all hands must be on deck.
16: Together, we can make Nigeria solid. Nigeria can be better. So that's why you do the foundation well. Anybody that is coming will be on top. So you can see what Cherry is doing to you. Now, you don't give anybody now a challenge to worry.
6: Inside the Niger Delta.
2: Over to Bayelsa State now, where the state's grassroots football tournament, the Prosperity Cup, recently concluded in grand style with representatives of Football Club Barcelona in attendance, further underscoring the growing international recognition of the competition. After weeks of intense and thrilling action, Okoroma United locked horns with Akinima Biogbo Football Club in the final match. A well-timed header from Erasmus Noble pushed Okoroma United to emerge champions, claiming the 40 million naira star prize. Moving away from the game, the Bayelsa State government signed a memorandum of understanding with Football Club Barcelona for the establishment of the Football Club Barcelona-affiliated Bayelsa Starlets Academy. Speaking to journalists, Director General of the tournament, Mr. Honor Akbe, said the partnership with Barcelona would create great opportunities for football growth and talent discovery in the state.
17: With the partnership and MOU signed with FC Barcelona, we are starting the process of building a world-class football academy in Bayelsa State for the under 15 and under 19 teams.
2: Former president of the Nigeria Football Federation, Amaju Pinnick, who was in attendance, commended Governor Diri for his deliberate investments in sports development. Speaking at the close of the event, Bayelsa State Governor Doye Diri noted that since assuming office in 2020, the Prosperity Cup had expanded to become one of the country's leading grassroots football competitions.
18: And we saw it as a tool for youth engagement, youth development, and youth empowerment. And so we wasted no time in expanding it, and we invested into it. I will say that what I saw today as a football fan can be compared to football in any other part of the world. You exhibited professionalism. You raised the bars in the Governor's Cup this year. The standard of play was very high, and I'm happy.
2: Furthermore, the governor assured that the proposed 30,000 capacity FIFA approved stadium, designed to meet FIFA and CAF standards, would be completed to further improve sports infrastructure and position Bayelsa as a destination for national and international sports events.
6: Inside the Niger Delta.
2: All right, now let's take a quick musical break, and this time let's take you to Ondo State with King Sonia Day with the song titled Let Them Say. All right, enjoy.

was King Sonia Day from Ondo State, the only Yoruba-speaking Niger Delta state in Nigeria. We'd let them say, I hope you enjoy the song. All right, now. The three dominant ethnic groups of Ijo, Urobo, and Ishekiri inhabiting the Warri Federal Constituency in Delta State are once again engaged in strong exchanges on the Supreme Court-ordered ward delineation exercise across the three local government areas that make up the constituency. While the Urobo and Ijo ethnic groups are jointly calling for the release and implementation of the delineation exercise carried out by the Independent National Electoral Commission, INEC, the Ishekiri people insist that the exercise was marked

0: There's a reason she's a good mama. 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
1: Thomas was a young, super talented individual. He had the aura. He had the looks. He had the lyrical skills, the panache, the razzmatazz, and above all, the swag. He was incredibly gifted. When he kicked the game, the whole hood stood up and went crazy.
2: That rock snap, you got that. You way too late. You got set. Keystone cock back and put six holes in your stock. Can't blow through. I got an Instron drill.
1: He was clearly the next big thing to happen, and Thomas picked up a vice. He started to pop pills, abuse substances, and indiscriminately take all kinds of powder, pills, and syrups. There was no stopping him. He became so addicted. And then on one bad day,
3: put your hand down, boy.
1: Thomas completely lost his mind and was checked into a psychiatric home for a few months and was out again. And after a few months, he was in again. Thomas never regained his sanity, and with it went all his dreams, his future, and his hood was deeply saddened. Fall into the same trap. Do things differently. Don't be like Thomas. Dear young Nigerian, don't do drugs. This is a message from the Silverbird Group.
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0: 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Hello, beautiful people of Lagos, and welcome to the Evening Drive and Rhythm 93.7. We are 34 minutes into the hour of 6 o'clock, and I hope you are doing wonderful. You are doing amazing. It's Monday, it's a new week, which means new goals, new grind, and everything in between. How has today been holding up for you? How was your weekend? I hope it was one of rest and relaxation, because you cannot hold back this week. You know how it goes. You know what we do. You know what we say every Monday. If you're new to the Evening Drive, well, welcome. But what I tell every single listener every Monday is get a goal for the week. What do you want to accomplish this week? Write it down by Friday. You should look at it and be like, oh yeah, I accomplished this, or I was close to getting this. Everything is progress. Every little counts. So I hope you're doing that right now. If you're driving, as soon as you get to your destination, you should get to it. Anyways, you know how we roll on the Evening Driver in 93.7. We have amazing segments. Do not forget the top 7 at 7 with JJ the Mecca Don. That's going to be wonderful and fantastic. As well as Confession Hour at 9 p.m. Be sure to tune in to that. It's going to be a wonderful time here on the show. It's Monday, which means we're going to be playing grime and music. If you don't know what that is, well, stick around and you will find out. Everyone's going to go back to the music, because that's what we do. Less talk, more music. It's Rhythm 93.7. It's the Evening Drive, and it's your boy Yande.
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This is the top seven on the Rhythm Nation. I'm JJ, world famous, the Macadon. And the seven this evening, Lil Yachty featuring Nams with Geeking. Lil Baby and Hot Boy are at six with Alicia. Asha Cat is at five with Forgiveness. The Babies at four featuring Young Miami and YK Nice with Pop That Thing. Thomas with Falling from 19 Faith Evans with Comfort of This Week. 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So Outside Season officially activated. And here it is. Check it out.

0: Y'all been listening to a presentation of the top seven on the Rhythm Nation, produced by Manasa Musa, aka Musavedi, JJ, world famous the Macadon. And I'll be back on the next one at 7. So until next time, stay sharp, stay safe, and pop up the volume to the MAX.
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shit, the good news say I don't come. 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